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Good morning, everyone. This is Kim, and you're listening to KYGT LP 102.7 in Idaho Springs. I'd like to thank Susan for another great show, and we got a couple more hours of good music coming up right now. I've gotten a lot of new music lately, so we're going to start it off today with some Mountain Dulcimer. It's kind of a variety of people, and we're going to listen to that for a little bit. And I'd also like to thank our sponsor for this hour. This hour is brought to you by the Two Brothers Deli in Idaho Springs. So sit back, relax, and enjoy some Mountain Dulcimer on this beautiful Sunday morning.

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A bunch of rare punk from 77 to 82 mostly. So here we go. This is Killed by Death, the first, the volume one. This is called Cab Driver.

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And what we're listening to right now is the Killed by Death, Volume 1. I only have one more song from that compilation that I'll be playing after this quick break. And then I'm going to do Killed by Death Volume 2. So let me read some ads really quick. These are some new ones. I didn't even look at these yet. What time is it? 8. Okay, here we go. Oh, they're not new. They're the same ones. It's just written differently. All right, here we go. 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Sorry, I got something in my throat. Making a mess in here. All right, so this is the last song from Killed by Death, Volume 1. And then after that, it's going to be Volume 2. So here's here it goes.

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That was Detention with Dead Rock and Rollers. Before that one was Nervous Eaters with Just Head. Rude Kids with Absolute Ruler. Snots with So Long the 60s. Veins with Loser. Machine. True Life. Mad with Disgusting Chain. Gang with Son of Sam. And Freeze with I Hate Tourists. And then I had a song that I didn't play that's on this album because I can't play very many cuss words on here. So yeah, I'm playing Killed by Death comps tonight. So I'm going to read a couple ads and then we'll get on with the show. So Tommy Knocker Brewery and Pub, for over 23 years, Tommy Knocker Brewery has been passionately crafting award-winning ales and lagers, winning over 100 medals from a multitude of competitions. 1401 Minor Street in Idaho Springs, TommyKnocker.com. Rick Posner. Rick is a retired public school teacher and college professor. He hosts the Comfort Table Monthly here on KGOAT. All right. So, keep bumping into things. Let's do some more from these, from Killed by Death Volume 2. This is The Eat with Communist Radio.

people here. I know some of you are Beatle fans. I know there's a lot of you that are Beatle fans, so we'll do a Beatle song for you.

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Before that one was Killed by Death, Volume 2, which I think I ended it... Well, I'm not going to do the song names because you could just look that up on the internet. Killed by Death is the compilations that I'm playing with, or I'm playing tonight. That last one was one of my favorite from the Killed by Death albums or compilations because it just sounds really good. It was the John Berenzi group. I have about 30 more minutes left, and I'm going to try to finish this volume before the show ends, so let's just keep it going. Here is The Lewd with Kill Yourself.

He's seven years old, and he's dying of old age. And I don't give a fuck about any of you interested funny boys.

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I've been playing music from the Killed by Death comps. I was sort of ending this show tonight with Killed by Death Volume 4. So I actually played all three, the first three. And what we just heard was the first four of the fourth volume. So, yeah. Next week I'll be coming back with another show. I'm not sure if I'm going to continue this punk compilation kind of thing that I've been doing all month. I might. I don't know. I have like a bunch of stuff on here that I was wanting to play, never had a chance to, and maybe I'll be back next week with the same thing. So we'll see. So yeah, I'll be back next week, same time, same place, 102.7 and 103.9 FM, The Goat, Idaho Springs, and Radio Garden app is where you can find us if you're traveling through and want to continue listening. So I'll end this with Really Red with Modern Needs. This is on the Killed by Death Volume 4. Here it goes, and I will be back next week. Good night. Bye.

0: Thank you so much. We're currently carrying our granddad's ashes around, and we're going to be putting them somewhere in Colorado. This looked like a good spot.
1: Yeah, I might climb up that mountain, but I'm sussing that out before. That looks good to me.
0: And this song is called When I Die. Bury me in the town that I was born.
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All right, we're going to do this one here. It's called Sweet Petunia. She's a pretty wild mountain woman. And it goes like this. We're going to get it right. Here it goes.

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0: mister. 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Where's the announcer, man?
1: Ladies and gentlemen, John Mayer.
0: Hey, I'm going to
1: say it again. John Mayer.
0: That's right. A little more light over here so you can see who's here. That's it. No, that's better. Yeah. Over here on my left, Johnny Armand on tenor, alto, and flutes. And sitting down playing acoustic fingerstyle guitar, John Mark. Bass, Stephen Thompson.

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They say you ain't behind it and just don't understand.

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That's the way that the world goes round.

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1: KGOAT is sponsored by the Clear Creek Democrats. We are a dynamic group of individuals that work together with like-minded goals to give everyone a fair shot at the American dream and to elect candidates who will further our progressive vision of inclusivity. Our priorities are equal justice and opportunity for all, compassion for those less fortunate, stewardship of our land and the world,

I'm back. Thought you could get rid of me, huh? Hey, if you just tuned in, you are listening to So Much Music, So Little Time here with your host, Gary J, here this morning. Thank you for tuning in. And let's see, let's run that music down there. That was Van Morrison, of course, with a long kind of drawn-out song there, Tell Me What You Want. Old Van blowing on that saxophone. In front of that, we heard Mark Cohn from his wonderful record of 70s covers that he did, interesting arrangements on those. Listening Booth, 1970, from Mark Cohn. We heard Smokey Robinson's Tears of a Clown. We heard Shelby Lynn in there, Willie and Laura May, and started everything off here with Good Evening, Everybody, from David Booker. Well, thanks for tuning in. I want to send out a big thanks to Bob for getting the show back on the road there with a couple of great shows. And I guess we're back to full strength now, as it were. So, let's see here. Where did I leave off?

So there. There you are, my friends. We Banjo 3 is the name of the group. That tune was called Dawn Breaks. And we're seeing some beautiful dawns here this high summer time here in Colorado. Thank you so much. Beautiful summer evenings. All right. Well, in front of that, we heard from Richard Thompson going back to 1972, a very odd little record he did called Richard Thompson Starring as Henry the Human Fly. That was a tune called Nobody's Wedding. Abby and the Myth, a new group to us here at K-Goat, and a lot of their material around. They're a very fun group. We heard Ghosts and Frames, and we started everything off with the Standells from the mid-60s doing Dirty Water. You know, everyone thought they were from Boston, but actually it was a Los Angeles group that reigned pretty high there in the mid-60s. So Dirty Water with the Standells. Well, that catches us up. You're listening to So Much Music, So Little Time with Gary J. Thank you for tuning in here this morning. Well, here's some, I wanted to say Joe. Jim Henry and Brooks Williams together. A wonderful album they did. And the tune is called On the Rollin' Sea.

All right, that's Mumford & Sons, Roll Away Your Stone. And that's from their record, Sigh No More. I think this was the one that really turned everybody on to their sound. This goes back a ways. Mumford & Sons. We heard I Draw Slow in front of that, a tune called Don't She Run. Boy, what a stunning show they put on at the Georgetown Center up there several years back. It was an amazing, magical time. Ian Matthews in front of that, Compass and Chart, and started everything off with Jim Henry and Brooks Williams together, just two guitars looking at each other, playing a nice tune called On the Rollin' Sea. Well, you're listening to So Much, So Little here with Gary J. Thank you for tuning in here this morning. We're just rolling along.

A day job that's successful, I would guess. I ply my trade most night times when most other folks are free. I tour and I travel for a fee. When I pull into my driveway after many miles and treks, I hug and kiss my lovely wife, and then we have some dinner, and then it's time to make up for the time that I was gone. I've got a honey-do list that is very, very long.

Oh, a burning question for you out there, folks. Hey, you are listening to KYGT LPFM here in Idaho Springs, Colorado at 102.7 and 103.9 on that big old FM dial. That was David Roth posing that question about Joni Mitchell. Very cute. And in front of that, we heard Johnny Cash going way back. The one on the right is the one on the left. And and started off with Milk Drive doing Gargamel's Cat. Interesting little instrumental there. So, you know, I'm Gary J here. Glad you're here. I'm glad to be here, too, spinning tunes, being back behind the mic here. At the Mighty KGO, your community radio station for more than 25 years. Here's Jerry Douglas.

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How are you? It is I, Douglas, your DJ for the evening tonight. 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Wow, somebody messed the mic all up today. Whoa. Sorry, trying to put the mic back together. It's just completely screwed up. Wow. Huh. Okay. All right. We live stream crookedcreo.com. Tonight's show, The Evening Goat. Eclectic. Started off with a little bit of traffic. I'm going to do a twofer show tonight for the most part. I think that's what I'm doing. Yeah, I believe I have a lot of twofers in there for you this evening. All right, a few minutes after 7 p.m., 303-567-4628 is the phone number. And we might as well just continue. So another traffic tune, shoot out at the Fantasy Factory.

0: A child's garden of grass.
1: Many people have smoked marijuana. Many have seen marijuana, but very few people have ever heard marijuana. The history of marijuana.
0: Marijuana was first discovered in Twin Falls, Idaho, in 1907 by a small Polish immigrant by the name of Wayne Krolka. The discovery occurred in early May, while Wayne was working late in his study one evening, trying to find a shorter route to India.
2: That's one small toad for man. And a giant toad for man. God!

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Put them side by side and drive around the county, and when one signal goes out, click on the other one, and you can take the goat with you pretty much everywhere you go. All right, doing a two for show tonight, kind of. I did two from traffic tonight. Feeling all right and show. All right, slow down, speak English. Shoot out at the Fantasy Factory. And we did two from the Doobie Brothers, Rocking Down the Highway and Wheels of Fortune. Then we just did a little ditty there called The History of Marijuana, just for some fun. We did Michael Martin Murphy with Geronimo's Cadillac and Rainbow Man. All right, let's go do a tune here. A couple from the Brecker Brothers. Do a little jazz for you for two tunes. We'll do Big Idea and Song for Barry. Here you go.

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0: We'd like to introduce this man over here playing the dobro for you. He's originally from Warren, Ohio, and now lives in Nashville, Tennessee. And he's been a hero of all of ours since, of course, the second we heard him. He's regarded as one of the finest musicians in the world. Please make welcome the greatest dobro player the world has ever known, Jerry Douglas.
1: Thank you. How y'all doing? 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

0: Thank you. Thank you. We'll do quiet one, loud one, quiet one, loud one. Sort of just a boop. Splash here, splash there.
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Well, that was a set by Iron Butterfly. We heard Possession, Unconscious Power, Most Anything You Want, Flowers and Beads, and Are You Happy? 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

Well, that was some dog music by David Grisman and some friends. We heard Brazilian Breeze, Dog Nation, Mad Max, Argentine Trio, and Dog After Dark. 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
1: Hello and welcome to Rock Goes to College. This week we're at Hatfield Polytechnic with a fine audience and an excellent band too. They're led by a man who really came to the fore last year with a song called Is She Really Going Out With Him? An immense singer-songwriter, he really is. And, well, you'll see exactly what he's like, because here he is with his band, the Joe Jackson Band.
2: He's good, isn't he? I thought you might like to know, since we just come back from America, the American equivalent of the News of the World. Here it is, the Midnight Globe. Kenny Rogers on the cover, why he needs...

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And find them on Facebook, 303-567-2788.

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Well, Mama don't allow no guitar playing around here. We don't care what Mama don't allow, we're gonna do some guitar playing anyhow. 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

0: 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Say good afternoon to our favorite bass player, Miss Kathy Jo Barrett, over here on the bass guitar. 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

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It sounds like this.

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That was a set by Leanne Rimes. We heard Blue, Hurt Me, Talk to Me, I'll Get Even with You, and Good Looking Man. All five of those songs appeared on Leanne Rimes' 1996 debut album, Blue, which was released just shy of 2 months before she turned 14. What an incredible voice for someone so young. Leanne Rimes joins Tanya Tucker and Brenda Lee in having achieved stardom in country music while still in their early teens.

That was some dog music for you with David Grisman and some of his friends. We heard Devlin, Sea of Cortez, Dogwood, O'Banion's Wake, and Vivance. 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

In that set, we heard Tale in Hard Time, written by Richard Thompson, and My Girl, the Month of May, written by Dion DiMucci, which appeared on Fairport Convention's Fairport Chronicles album. It was a compilation album released in the United States only. Then we heard Matty Groves and Tam Lin, both of which are traditional. They were from the Legion Leaf album by Fairport Convention. And then we heard Million Dollar Bash, written by Bob Dylan, and appearing on Fairport Convention's Unhalf Bricking album. 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

Thank you so much. Thanks to the Hoyle Brothers for sharing the show tonight, too. That was wonderful. We really appreciate that. They spent their evening with us here, so...

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That was a set by the Hot Club of Cowtown. We heard Deed I Do, Exactly Like You, Bitter Creek Breakdown, The Long Way Home, and Kiberia.

0: That set was some Chuck Berry. We heard from the best of Chuck Berry. We heard Sweet Little Rock and Roller, Rock and Roll Music, No Particular Place to Go, Maybelline, that was a live version, and School Days. All of those songs, of course, were written by Chuck Berry. 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
1: About Hazel. There's something. Who can say what or why it should be? But there's something so silly. No, much worse than that. Willy-nilly silly is a better way to say the way Hazel's been behaving on the silliest of days. I mean, really. Hazel. Who would have thought? And at her age, too. Just shows you. Hazel should have stuck to just coloring eyes. The world isn't ready for this Hazel surprise. Are you? I'm not. I mean, enough's enough. Who needs hazel-colored evil, hazel-colored good, hazel-colored shouldn't, hazel-colored should, hazel-colored laughter, hazel-colored cry, hazel-colored birthday, hazel-colored die, hazel-colored happy, hazel-colored sad, hazel-colored mother, hazel-colored dad? No. The world isn't ready, not to my eyes, which are brown, or the willy-nilly silly that this Hazel surprise. Are you? I'm not. I mean...

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0: coral as a color is an absolute flip. Coral is as hip as the hippiest of hips. Don't ask me why, it just is. Coral knows what goes. Knows that it knows. Knows it before it happens. Even then when something is just maybe thinking of maybe just beginning to begin, even then, Coral knows. That's how hip Coral is. So let me tell you what the new bit'll be. According to Coral, as Coral told me, in just a few years, maybe more, maybe less, we'll praise only stupid. You heard me? Yes. I know that sounds dumb, but according to Coral, who's the hippest of hips, stupidity pays, especially these days. So, stupid will praise. Maybe not now, but in a few years. If Coral's correct in what it says about this, ignorance may well become a most popular bliss. Just according to Coral.
1: As sure as shoot, as I breathe, I now bequeath my stuff to each according to his need. Just watch out for old King Greed. Go call for help. It's always near. Eternal lawyers. They love to hear such reading as wills are made on. Like legal flies, are glad to buzz above what's left, crossing T's and dotting I's. They have no fear of turgid prose. That's what they're best at, goodness knows. Translating legalese is why they're here now. Smiling at your side. Protecting heirs from avarice, chicanery and theft. Fair division of all that's left. Lawyer actors out to please. Out to get their legal fees. Alas, and also big alack. You know my tricky ways. The fool I am has by himself done writ this divvy up, this willful will. Eccentric, sad to say, is how I thought it best to divvy up the gracious goodies left to you this day. This testy will may be at fault, and well may be contested, or so the lawyers say, in any open court. Some lawyer judge will overturn this willy-nilly silly will. The man, he wasn't sane, the guy was daft, to draft a will without a codicil. And so to probate they will go, the crowds of them, and you know why. It costs more dough. Please don't be scared. Just strike a match, and by the burning light that candles make, read the inventory of what's been left. The shelves of stuff I had to have to make me better. The vitamins from A to E. Sweet perfume salves to rub on pain. The chest of medicine. The bottled pills gone out of date. So long have lain there, out of sight and out of mind. No longer cancel ills. Failed panaceas. I left them all behind, along with closets crammed with dreams. So much there was I couldn't do. But that's not new. I'm sure the same is true of you. You too will leave, as leave we must, when Father Time, all out of breath, chokes us up with dust. What now to wear? Old funny costumes made of air. The breathing in and out we used to wear. Wigs and magic transformations. Look, it's only me. Surface is what we mostly see. outfits that we hide in take a lifetime to get. The look we have, the cakey makeup, thoughts, and careful ties that bind us to the past that rattle in the windy space. Cupboards heavy with old bric-a-brac come back and wear forgotten costumes, hanging lonely up on rods, unshiny shoes upon the floor, and on the messy dresser a chain of keys for doors you turned your back on, forgotten locks to doors that once were trees. And if you please, go through the scraps of numbers on the chest of drawers. Did you make the call? And did they call you back? A thousand ticks of talk, uncountable a pile of now. He's under here, you have to look. He's buried in the history book. I leave the contest now to promises I never kept, to foggy dreams that faded fast right after every sleep I slept. So here's my will at last. Here's the stuff I've left to leave to you or anyone who may a day or two from now discover what's already too well known. The maker of it all has tricks up every sleeve, beyond the reach of any magic I can work or even teach. What will the willful say, reading what I've writ? Don't ask me, I wouldn't know. I'll never hear a word of it.

0: 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Wanted to quit.
1: Why not?
0: Figured it would go off somewhere. Be by itself. Maybe let green or yellow take over. Get away from it all. That's what chartreuse wanted. Who needs chameleons? What difference would it make in the immense design of things if certain feathers were some other color? Parrots wouldn't care, nor would parakeets. But what about the leaves of rhubarb? Chartreuse began to tremble just thinking of the trouble rhubarb could make. You know rhubarb and the rhubarb that rhubarb could cause. So Chartreuse decided not to give notice, not for a while anyway. Besides, isn't that a nervous katydid over there that needs a new coloring? Of course. Chartreuse is gonna stay because it feels used.
2: In closing, I'd like to do a short little thing called Island.

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You can see me in me more often than not, and that's pretty often my favorite spot. Oh, there are plenty of spots called other than me, but there's someone else's. One look and you'll see. You can try like a fool to be what you're not. The island you get is the island you got.

I got me this island that I'm calling me. Whenever I go there, you know who I see. You can try like a fool to be what you're not. The island you get is the island.

0: Amber believes in being neutral, or more correctly, has been placed in a position to make it appear that that is its truth. Pure amber neutrality. Here, in the dizzying come and go, Amber, being in the middle, observes a most careful disinterestedness, plays referee in the roundabout between red and green. Amber, from its vantage, winks among the many million stops and goes, because Amber knows from the bottom of its amber that even creatures made in God's image, even something as smart and as special and as serious as that, has to be told when to stop, has to be told when to go. Or the monuments to gregarious that we call cities would become huge, falling apart, hopelessly snarled, bumper to bumper, horn-blasting monuments to traffic jam. If Amber would be on all the time, staring, neutral, amber, deaf to a million angry, biased horns.
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We are going to go ahead and get started with Van Halen. Today they are our artist of the day, Van Halen. And this song is from Diver Down, and it is Where Have All the Good Times Gone?

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This portion of Montage Monday is brought to you by the Clear Creek County Democrats. They are a dynamic group of individuals that work together with like-minded goals. You can learn more about them and their causes and at clearcreekdems.org. We just heard from Argent, and that song is Pleasure. That one actually came off the compilation, the Argent Anthology. Before that, we had Pink Floyd with Terminal Frost from A Momentary Lapse of Reason. And then we had a little double shot of David and David from their one and only album, Boomtown. And that was Ain't So Easy and Welcome to the Boomtown with the title track. And then before that, Randy Travis with Forever and Ever, Amen. And that song is dedicated to my special lady friend, Myra, in Boston. And before that, we started the set off with Van Halen from Diver Down with Where Have All the Good Times Gone. We are going to go ahead and play another song by Van Halen. This comes off of their For Unlawful Carnal Knowledge CD. And this song is called Pound Cake.

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We just heard from Joe Satriani with Always With Me, Always With You, and that is a live version, a very good live version of that from his double CD set live in Paris. Jan Hammer gave us Who Are They from Melodies. Before that, we had a double shot of Alice in Chains with Your Decision, and that was from Black Gives Way to Blue, and that was the first one without Lane Staley. And then one with Lane Staley was a Nutshell from Jar of Flies. And then we started that set off with Van Halen with Pound Cake from their Unlawful Carnal Knowledge CD. We're going to go ahead and get another set going by Van Halen, another song going by Van Halen, and this song is from OU812. It's called Mine All Mine.

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We just heard from Dixie Dregs. That song is called Punk Sandwich, and it's off their Night of the Living Dregs CD. Before that, with Roy Buchanan, with My Friend Jeff, and he's referring to Jeff Beck, and that comes off of the Street Called Straight CD. We had a double shot of Ernie Isley, of the Isley Brothers, with a from his solo album Highwire, with Fare Thee Well, Fair Weather Friend, and Song for the Muses. And we started that set off with Van Halen doing Mine All Mine from OU812. We're going to go ahead and get into another song of Van Halen, and this one is off of their debut CD. 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Okay, and then we're going to go ahead and start playing our song, Ain't Talking About Love, from Van Halen's debut album.

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You know I lost a lot of friends there, baby. I got no time to mess around.

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And also, this portion is brought to you by the Clear Creek Current. They are your source for local news here in Clear Creek County. They've been doing that since 1973. They've been reporting local history as it happens. ClearCreekCurrent.com is how you can get them online, or you can find them on Facebook. We just heard from our artist of the day today, and that is Van Halen, and that is their classic Panama from 1984. Before that, we had Jefferson Starship with Fastbuck Freddy from Red Octopus. Foghat doing It Hurts Me Too from Stone Blue. Robin Trower with It's Only Money from Four Earth Below. And then we had a double shot of Big Head Todd and the Monsters with Flanders Fields from their Another Mayberry CD, which is like their second CD. That was from a long time ago. And then Stratagem, which is the title track to that CD. And then we started that whole set off with Van Halen from Van Halen's debut album with Ain't Talkin' About Love. We're going to go, it is time for our feature album of the day today. And today, our feature album is Collective Soul Dosage. This is just a top-notch album. There isn't a bad song on this album. We're going to go ahead and listen to it through its entirety, and then if it goes past the half hour, we'll stop at a convenient point to do our station identification. Also, at the very end of the album, there will be a little pause because it goes into a secret track, a hidden track, after the song it just goes into a hidden track song, so there'll be a little pause in between the last song of the album and then the hidden track. So here it goes, Collective Soul's Dosage.

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And also, the Clear Creek Courant sponsors this portion of the show. 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

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This portion of Montage Monday is brought to you by Main Street Restaurant. They are open daily from 7 to 2:30, Monday through Friday, until 3 o'clock on weekends, serving breakfast, lunch, and in the heart of historical downtown Idaho Springs. They are at 1518 Meyer Street. You can call them for reservations at 303-567-2788 or find them on Facebook. We just heard from Van Halen. That's our artist of the day. That rounds out the 6:30 set on Van Halen. And that song is Beautiful Girls, and that comes from their Van Halen 2 CD, or LP at the time. Before that, we had Collective Soul, Dosage. We played the complete album on that one. It started out with Tremble for My Beloved, Heavy, No More, No Less, Needs, Slow, Dandy Life, Run, Generate, Compliment, Not the One, Crown, and then the hidden track on that one is She Said. That is a 1990 release for that band, and it's a good one. We're going to go ahead and start this hour off with another Van Halen. This one comes from Fair Warning. It's called Unchained.